juice or nicotine. I left that bunker on my hands and on my knees. I didn't catch what Jimmy said about girls and dreams and cigarettes. Becky's got her top off,

Now there's a wall between us, something has been lost. 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Just to think it all began on a non-eventful morn. Come in, she said, I'll give you shelter from the storm. Well, the deputy walks on hot nails and the feature rides a mount. But nothing really matters much, it's doom alone that counts. And the one-eyed undertaker, he blows a fuel horn. Come in, she said, I'll give you shelter from the storm. I've heard newborn babies wailing like a mourning dove. 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Is it hopeless and forlorn?

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I'm living in a foreign country, but I'm bound to cross the line. Beauty walks a razor's edge, someday I'll make it mine. 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

0: 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I will bear witness to murder. I will bear witness to fascism.
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It's full of charts.

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Now I'm ready. 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

Wee Willie Winky with a candlestick, still writing songs in a wee wee house on Charlotte Street. I take a walking stick from my hotel. The ghost of Dirty Dick is still in search of Little Nell, that's what it is.

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Everything up to that point had been left unresolved. 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